0: Can we get some more subs so he can feel it?
1: 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I never beg for no money, fun, funny, you run from no iron.

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I said, yes, darling, I know. I hope it didn't hurt you too bad. And she said to me, no, David.

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1: Step back.
0: When I come around, try and get back.
1: When I come around, me take that.
0: Big girl, yeah, with a bad back. Flip that.

streets of shame. Both dirty, both mean. Yes, and the dream was just the same. And I dreamed your dream for you, and now your dream is real.